0: 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Econo Lodge and Roadway Inn Hotels are serving up double points for every qualifying stay. 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Now, here's the man who's been recognized as radio's best. The recipient of not one, but two prestigious Marconi Awards for his broadcast excellence. The one and only, Bill Cunningham.
1: Hi, Billy Cunningham, the great American, of course, is a Mount Rushmore conservatism. I kind of have on the mountain, I have William F. Buckley. I have Ronald Reagan. I have the great one, the GOAT, Rush Limbaugh, and I have Sean Hannity. The reason Hannity is on, over the last 50 years, no conservative in America has had more radio and television listeners and viewers than Sean Hannity. Added up, 30 years on Fox, October the 6th, 25 years in radio syndicated, because of Tony Bender mainly, beginning on September the 10th, will be the 25th year, the day before 9/11. And joining now with us is Sean Hannity. Sean Hannity. Sean Hannity, how are you?
2: Dude, God bless America. I want a full report. Sherrod Brown has to be defeated in Ohio. And I'm counting on you, Bill Cunningham, single-handedly to get the troops motivated out to the polls, voting and winning. We have to have Ohio. Have to.
1: And Sherrod Brown is a bad reflection of liberalism, socialism. He was a DSA member before there was a DSA, and he looks like an old leather couch that's going to be thrown outside. Sherrod Brown does, and John Husted is going to be a conservative, But you're changing the subject matter. Let's go back 25 years, Sean Hannity. It's 25 years. You're a few days before September the 10th. And there was some speculation, having pinch hit for the great one, the GOAT, Rush Limbaugh, whether you could carry a syndicated radio show.

0: Okay, Cincinnati Police District 2 looking for Jeremy Bear. Mr. Bear is wanted for felony strangulation and misdemeanor domestic violence. During a domestic dispute, he forcefully put his hands against the victim's face and throat, making it difficult for the victim to breathe. Jeremy Bear is a white male, 50 years old, 6 feet, 165 pounds, has an arrest history of drug offenses and was last known to live on Gilbert Avenue in Walnut Hills. If you got any information on where police can find Jeremy Bear, please call Crime Stoppers at 513-352-3040. You can submit a tip online at crime-stoppers.us. You can also go to p3tips.com to submit your tip anonymously. All right, there you go. 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So I'm giving you a hint there, all right? Call right now, 513-749-7000. 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
4: Rave reviews for edition 50 of the fireworks with the 8:30 report. I'm Brian Combs. Breaking now. That's the sound of the 50th edition of the Western and Southern WEBN fireworks, the biggest display yet, 16,000 explosions, part of a 40-minute show that, for the first time, included two different sets of barges. Display also included fireworks that came from Japan, some 5,000 miles away, that were never before seen in the U.S.
5: They haven't exported to the U.S. in 40 years.
6: Wow.
5: And we decided a couple years ago to try and bring some product in because it's different. It's very high quality. Bigger breaks, higher, brighter colors, just two different effects. We thought it would be befitting for this show, for this year. No, it was just something special.
4: Joe Rossi designed the show on Local 12 last night after the display, talking about how well things came together. WKRC-TV's broadcast of the show can still be seen if you follow 700 WLW on X. Now, latest traffic and weather together. Still have issues on Highway 32 in Adams County this morning, though a news tipper tells us the eastbound lanes are open now. The westbound lanes remain closed just west of Peebles at Lawshie Road and County Route 13 after a significant crash. On the riverfront this morning, several streets are closed. Pete Rose Way, Maring Way, Eggleston Avenue, as well as the Taylor Southgate Bridge for the annual Aruna Run.
1: Here is the latest weather forecast from News Radio 700 WLW.
7: Nothing like a dry and mostly sunny holiday forecast. Highs today end up around 85 degrees. It's a few degrees above normal, but it's not too terribly humid outside, so it's just a good day to get out and do whatever it is you want to do. Tonight, partly cloudy down to 66, and then tomorrow we'll still see some hit or miss clouds during the day. Highs are increasing to the upper 80s, and it'll feel closer to about 91. From your severe weather station, I'm 9 First Warning meteorologist Jennifer Ketchmark, News Radio 700 WLW.
4: Radar's clear this morning, a pleasant 62 degrees right now. She's okay. An attack on the Democrat running for governor of Ohio yesterday as she campaigned at a county fair in northern Ohio.
8: Police say an armed man forced his way through a crowd toward Dr. Amy Acton. Her campaign says multiple people were injured during the incident. Acton was unharmed. Her opponent, Vivek Ramaswamy's campaign, saying what happened is completely unacceptable and has no place in politics. Police say the suspect, Patrick Havas, was found to be carrying two pistols and a taser. He's now facing assault and other charges.
4: That's ABC's Allison Kosick. Saturday, Acton was one of the featured speakers at the AFL-CIO annual Labor Day picnic in the tri-state, held at Stricker's Grove. Social media post from the Labor Council says there's no place in Ohio or in America for political violence that's aimed at a candidate for any reason. Labor movement, the statement goes on to say, has always believed that disagreements belong at the ballot box and the bargaining table, never at the point of a weapon. Norwood police investigating a shooting that happened yesterday morning on Monroe Avenue. No information yet on injuries there or whether any arrests have been made. Mount Healthy man dead in a weekend motorcycle crash. It happened Saturday in Springfield Township. 35-year-old Corey Thrasher was killed after colliding with another vehicle on Ronald Reagan Highway. Five people dead in Miami after the crash of an Amazon cargo plane there. It was trying to land yesterday in a storm when it overran the runway, ran into several vehicles on the ground.
9: 30,000 times a day in the United States, big airplanes come onto a runway and manage to stop in time. This one wasn't able to do so, and that's the question is why. Was the runway too wet? Was there a tailwind? Did something not work on the airplane?
4: An aviation expert, that is ABC aviation expert John Nance. After beating the Brewers in an afternoon game at Great American

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13: Rocky, this past summer, the Bengals had in training camp, I think, the best preseason / training camp story in the NFL, and maybe the best one in a while, and Dante Myers was the story. A guy who played college football at Presbyterian on an academic scholarship, then moved on to Delta State, earned a tryout with the Saskatchewan Rough Riders, played in the CFL.

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6: Sports Talk 700 WLW. I'm Austin Elmore, in for Lance McAllister. About 10 minutes from right now, we'll transition into the inside pitch. The Redlegs in L.A. to take on the Dodgers, fresh off of a series win over the Milwaukee Brewers at GABP. Hear more about that. You'll also hear from Terry Francona, his thoughts from after the game yesterday. Chase Burns takes the mound for the Reds in the first start of this new plan for him and for Brandon Williamson. We'll talk about all of that coming up in the inside pitcher on the inside pitch. Earlier talked about that college football game tonight between SMU and Florida State in Tallahassee. That game is currently delayed due to a power outage. So like I said, you know, it's a train wreck that you just can't stop looking away from. That's college sports. That's college football. There's always something going on. LSU and Clemson were delayed for like 2 hours the other night. There's just always something going on. There's also always something going on in the head of our next guest, Dick in Dayton. Dick, you're on 700 WLW. What's on your mind tonight, Dick?
7: Hey, Austin. Happy Labor Day for everybody that, like you, work there and provide a good feedback and sports talk on the Reds and and on the Bengals. Austin, I think the season's over. I think we got to regroup the troops and get to management and say, what in the heck is going on, Austin?
6: Well, who are you referring to, Dick?
7: The Reds.
6: Oh, okay. Yeah. Yeah. I think the season's over as well. I don't know what's going to happen, though. I really don't. It's just kind of a, I don't know that anything's going to change, Dick.
7: I don't know. I just don't know. But, you know, we can be positive. I think by watching the Bengals when they come home, they're gonna. I think if Joe Burrow gets hot, I think we'll win by at least 8-10 points. You know,
6: over Tampa Bay on Sunday. That's what you're thinking?
7: Yeah.
6: Okay.
7: Yeah.
6: Okay. Yeah. I'm in favor of that. I think that would be good. What would be your score prediction?
7: Let me see. 24-10.
6: Okay.
7: Bengals.
6: 24-10. That would be a good game for the defense.
7: Yeah.
6: You know, I'm kind of curious what you think. So on Thursday night, the Rams and the 49ers are playing, and they're going to be in Australia. What do you think about NFL games in Australia, Dick?
7: I don't like it. Yeah. I don't think it's good. No.
6: What about the games in like England and Spain? Like, you know, the Bengals are playing in Spain this year.
7: Oh, really?
6: Yeah. In November, they play in Madrid.
7: Oh, for gosh sakes, Austin. Come on.
6: Yeah. Do you speak any Spanish, Dick?
7: Huh?
6: Do you speak any Spanish?
7: I used to talk Italian. My family did. My dad and my uncle. And, you know.
6: Okay. Do you remember any Italian words?
7: Yeah. Come si vuoi. That means how.